what is what, but they don't know what is what. They just strut. What the? They know what is what, but they don't know what is what. They just strut. What the? They know what is what, but they don't know what is what. They just

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0: the temperature continues to reach 36, 37, 38 degrees, what's the coolest thing we could do here at Outreach? 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

London, spending summer splitting our bellies with laughter over cheap fruit wine and Poundland biscuits, with King Cruel growling over the trees. When I was 16, I'd take the overground to Queens Road, Peckham to see my boyfriend, and there would always be Bashman or Dub glitching down the train with kids in Doc Martens and metallic miniskirts cackling, slathering on foundation, necking Cherry B like tap water. I wrote my first poem in Bishop's Park, the end of my pencil bitten, pockets stuffed with 45p Tesco sweets, whining about some pretty skater boy next to a brown river that bubbled as it rolled up towards Hammersmith. When I think of London, I think of the park policeman telling me and my mates that we're guests to this country. I think of being drenched in sweat after a messy night, with kebab grease round my lips, eyes lead heavy, tears shed and tobacco lost. I think of my friend's mum being robbed at knife point 5 minutes from home. Violence, violets, vapes, too many bridges. My brother plays basketball in the sun with his laces undone. And yesterday a stranger told me I reminded her of her daughter and offered me a rolly from a little gold tin with a dragon on it. Ravenscourt Park is where I moped about, kicking pink blossoms and losing frisbees and barely reviving.

where I saw Lil Khanna make a room full of people howl and dance so hard they stepped on each other's feet. I had tears in my eyes when I walked out of there. London has taught me about passion, and it's taught me about the underappreciated nature of most artists. From the man who plays the sax, slumped barefoot against the wall of the underpass, to the guy in the year above me at school, who spends hours crafting a single sentence, his freestyle slip over the beat like liquid gold, oh London. 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I've seen a little boy hold out a crushed handful of daffodils to the lady who sells strawberries and sweet potatoes on North End Road. I've watched girls make out with tears streaming down their painted faces by Trafalgar Square at Pride. I've watched my ex fall into a pond blind drunk, then scream her throat raw at the ghost who pushed her. I've traipsed through galleries on awkward dates and put my face against museum glass. London, my city of lights. This is where I grew up. This is where I learned to toughen up. This is where I grew up, though this is where I learned love.

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2: The temperature continues to reach 36, 37, 38 degrees. 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

Well, that's the fantastic sound of 10cc, and I'm Mandy Flyme, getting us off to a great start here on Super Retro Sunday. Welcome along to the show with a difference, the breakfast show with Rich, here on Outreach Radio and Outreach Gold. It is a bit early, but you're mad like me. You've got up, and we'll do some really good music between now and the top of the hour. Most of it will be laid back, but I'm going to slot in a few that aren't. I'm just feeling in that kind of mood this morning. It's going to be difficult to control me. You know what it's like. Let's do a bit of Gallagher and Lyle now, and a super song from them, which is definitely laid back, and it's Heart on My Sleeve. When

from his Don't Shoot Me, I'm Only the Piano Player album from 1972, or was it just into 1973? We'll have to look that up together, won't we? Welcome along on this Sunday morning to The Breakfast Show with a Difference. My name is Rich. This is Super Retro Sunday on Outreach Radio and Outreach Gold simultaneously. And it's time for the thoughts. And I thought I'd resurrect this old one. If you've been listening to the show for a long while, and I'm very grateful if you have and you stayed with me, we did this one about 3 or 4 months ago, and it's called Carpe Diem, which means seize the moment. And that's it. That's the thought. Seize the moment. You never really know what's round the corner. I spent a few days down in Cornwall, and I'll say hi to Andy and Carol. Thanks, sir, for putting up with me. And the super swims that we had at Port Pirie Beach. Thank you for that, Andy. They cost us absolutely nothing. So I think I'll do a little bit more of that in Ideas on a Shoestring a little bit later in the show. For the meantime, let's do Andy Kim from the 1970s, and this is Rock Me Gently.

Well, that's for Paul in Whiteley and Benji and Bertie. Time to get up, lads. And that was Al Jarreau and Moonlighting. I know it's one of your favourites, so we played it for you. And we know that you listen on Catch Up as well, so we're really grateful for that. You can get the show again, or for the first time if you haven't managed to get up this morning, at outreachradio.co.uk. Put in Catch Up. You can actually just put Outreach Radio into search engine, put Catch Up, and it will take you through to an option for weekdays or weekends. I'm not biased, select weekends, and I'm there. I'm the first. It's the orange button to press, the play button with the orange background, and then you can listen to the show at your convenience. That's perfect, isn't it? Let's do Ideas on a Shoestring. As I said to you earlier, I spent a lovely time down in Cornwall. It was a great break. I really needed it. And we didn't spend much money. We just cycled, which cost nothing. And then we went to the beach and we just got an ice cream, which was, I think, about £4. But it was a really, really nice ice cream. So look around your area. If you're able to cycle, make sure you've got a helmet and your bike is well serviced. And you can go out and really enjoy yourself and perhaps have a swim as well. Cost of that? Virtually nothing. This is Level 42 and Running in the Family.

0: Sunday between 11 o'clock in the morning and 1 o'clock in the afternoon. It's me, Gary James, on Super Retro Sunday. Lots of great tunes from the 50s, 60s, 70s and 80s. A few true stories and a few facts from the British Book of Useless Information. So that's Sunday between 11 and 1 on Outreach Radio. 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
2: Radio. It certainly is, and thank you for suggesting to put in 90s in Super Retro Sunday. Really enjoying the music. Before Stella's little jingle there, it was Jason Donovan and Any Dream Will Do. Now it's All Saints and Pure Shores.

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1: 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Say oops upside your head. 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Say oops.

Well, it was the Gap Band and Say Oops Upside Your Head. I called it the boat song because when we did discos back in the 1980s or perhaps even in the 70s, we did that and we all got on the floor, linked together and went up and down or back and forwards, more like it. And it was called the boat song because it was like rowing. All the memories are just flooding back here on Super Retro Sunday. Welcome along to this Sunday morning with Rich here on Outreach Radio and Outreach Gold. I've got a song that's one of my favourites, so I've slotted it in. I love to do that. I reckon you'll love it as well. It's the Captain and the Tennille. Do That to Me One More Time.

Well, I did tell you we would go a little bit upbeat. I thought we ought to wake up this morning. It's a gorgeous morning. So let's do a bit of Blondie now and Denis.

Well, if you're waiting for your classical stuff, then you need to go now to Outreach Classical. Hop over there now. Colin is in the studio. I'm waving to him. Yes, he's just woken up, actually. But it will be superb because it's his Highways and Byways of Classical Music. That's classical music you would have heard of. And if you're a maestro, it's classical music perhaps you would have heard of, but most people won't have done. He'll surprise you. Good show, but I'm not biased. I think you should stay with me. Yes, stay with me here on Outreach Radio and Outreach Gold. We've got loads of brilliant music to go through the next hour of the show. At the top of the hour or just shortly afterwards, we'll be doing gardening tips. Let's see if Rich can get them in to 2 minutes even. And I'm sure we'll also have time for ideas on a shoestring. And let's check the weather as well. All of that to look forward to. Don't go away.

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Welcome along to Super Retro Sunday, the second hour of The Breakfast Show with Rich here on Outreach Radio and Outreach Gold. It's so great that you've joined us this morning. Do tell your friends about the show if it's your first time. I think you're going to be delighted because we've got loads of really good music from the 70s, 80s and the 90s. And I put in one there from the 60s. Don't do that very often. And it was The Supremes and Baby Love. Do you remember David Bowie's Let's Dance? It was written by Nile Rodgers. It's a super song, and I've got that for you coming right now.

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2: Well, let's see if we can get them all done in 2 minutes. Here we go. Right, the hosepipe ban is still the thing that's uppermost in all our gardeners' minds. How are we going to conserve water, particularly when there's not a lot of rainfall? Make sure that your gutters are clear and your downpipes are clear so that when rain falls, it will go into your water butt. We've been talking about that a lot recently. Buy a water butt if you haven't already got one. They're not that expensive and are available from good garden centres. Also, I know that it's a good trick to put out your weed bins that will capture water, and then you can put your watering cans into those and use effectively what is butt water, which is very, very good for your shrubs and for your plants. If you have busy lizzies, which are quite fragile, make sure that you don't get the water on the leaves, and if you can, make sure that you water at night or at dusk at very least, because during the day you run the risk of the evaporation drying out the plants and in fact even killing them. So you do need to be careful. So do it late on. That goes for using your roses on your watering cans. If you're doing that, the grass will revive. Yes, it's obviously very disappointing if you've had a green lawn and it will go brown, but the grass will come back. It is a very, very strong plant, and that's the wonders of creation, isn't it? What else have we got? Everything like petit sporran and prickly olive and also laurel is ripe for cutting at the moment. In fact, the drought doesn't seem to have decelerated the growth. It's still abounding. I'm finding it in lots of my gardens. So give them a trim and they'll thank you for that. Let's do a bit of wild cherry now and play that funky music from the 1970s.

Well, that song's really got us going on Super Retro Sunday here on Outreach Radio and Outreach Gold. My name is Rich, and that was Katrina and the Waves and Walking on Sunshine. I'm going to smooth things down a bit now. Is that the word? I'm going to slow it down anyway with Dr. Hook and Sexy Eyes in a moment. But let's do a few ideas on a shoestring. Bert said, I love the ones that you told us about in the first hour. I was up early, Rich, and joined your show around about 7:15. So it'll be good to repeat those now. It's swimming if you're able to do so. And always make sure that you go with somebody, because if you swim in the sea, stay close to the shore, watch the tides, and make sure you don't swim when it's not advised. And also check the water quality. You can go onto DEFRA's website and have a look there and see if the water quality is up to scratch. I was very lucky recently. I joined a friend in Cornwall, and I went swimming at Port Pirna. In fact, I couldn't stay out of the water. It was beautifully clear. There were a few brown jellyfishes, which were quite difficult to see. So do be careful of jellyfishes, yes, because they're coming in. It doesn't cost you anything to do these. We actually cycled down to the beach. If you're able to do that, make sure you've got a helmet and your cycle is in good order. And the only thing you'll have to pay for is an ice cream. That's all. This is the Dr. Hook, as I promised. I thought I was going to play the B-52s. That follows with Love Shack, so we got some brilliant music to look forward to.

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9: Well, I promise that we dip in to the weather. The highs are going to be 25, the lows around about 12, so it's still quite warm at night and difficult to sleep. I don't know if you've had that problem. I certainly have. And there could be some precipitation around. That would be really good. We did talk about it, didn't we, in the gardening tips, that we need a bit of rain. They're saying that could be drizzle across Hampshire, but they are saying also that there's a likelihood of sunny spells. So when they come out, the sun is going to be quite strong. Well, we're used to that now, aren't we? Let's do another 90s track. We had the B-52s before the break, and we've now got Shania Twain and a song which reminds me, well, a bit, not of my youth, because I'm getting on a bit now, but young people around me. Yes, that was it. I spent a little bit of time in America with my friends, and this song was number one at the time, and it's called Man, I Feel Like a Woman. I wonder what Shania's going on about. We'll find out, I guess.
10: Let's go, girls.

That's OMD and a song called Enola Gay. And I actually think that was a Flying Fortress, wasn't it? Someone will tell me if I'm wrong. And I think that Harry Connick Jr. was starring in the film. Can't remember the name of the film, but remember it was pretty good. Yes, and that song was as well, wasn't it? Let's slow things down a little bit on our breakfast show, which we share here on Outreach Radio and Outreach Gold, with David Grant and Jackie Graham, and a super rendition of Could It Be I'm Falling in Love.

Well, I'm really obliged to Jamie, who was off the mark real quick on richoutreachradio.co.uk, and he says that OMD's song Enola Gay is about the Flying Fortress, which dropped the bomb on Hiroshima. That was right. Very tragic, that was. And he said the film that you remember, Rich, starring Harry Connick Jr., was Memphis Belle. Yes, it's all coming back to me now. Jamie, thank you so much for that. You know, you can contact me anytime during the show or afterwards at richoutreachradio.co.uk. Let me have your thoughts. Let me have your ideas on a shoestring. And you can even comment on the weather as well. There's a text number. 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This lady is superb. I've been lucky enough to meet her. Her name is Denise Williams, and this is Let's Hear It for the Boy.

Well, I think the time has just caught up with us, hasn't it? 2 hours has just gone by so quickly. I've really enjoyed your company this morning. 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Be sure to join us real early next week. You can't sleep at night. It's so warm anyway, so you might as well get up and enjoy the good music. It's always laid back in the first hour and then upbeat in the second hour. Now, you've got a choice here on Outreach Radio. You can hop over to Outreach Classical, and Ian is waiting to present the almost unique, well, we think it's unique, Songs of Worship. It's all things gospel, loads of variety, and be sharing little thoughts with you and letting you know where we're going at 10 o'clock live to a church. It could be just down the road from you. You'll have to tune in to find out. Remain here for the Songs of Mike Joyce. Yes, I had to hesitate there. It's been so long since Mike's been with us, and we do hope, we know that he is progressing, albeit a little bit slow, and we really want you to be back, Mike. But in the meantime, Graham is here, and he'll steer us through 50s, 60s, 70s, and 80s. Take care, won't you, in the week ahead. And I'll leave you with Deborah Harry now, and I Want That Man.

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3: Oh, yes, indeed. Good morning and welcome to the Music Man Show here on Outreach Radio on a Sunday morning. And this is Graham Hardy, of course, filling in for Mike Joyce. Before we commence the show, I'd just like to say a big thank you to Richie Lawrence for kicking off the breakfast show this morning on Outreach Radio. As usual, great music and good features in the show. Thanks, Rich. Have a great Sunday, my friend. Anyway, on with the show. We're going to kick off the show this morning with the Bee Gees. I've got to get a message to you, followed by Frankie Valli. Can't take my eyes off of you.

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1: Good morning. If you're just tuning in to the Music Man Show here on Outreach Radio across Hampshire and surrounding areas with me, Graham Hardy, filling in for Mike Joyce. So the first triple tracker coming up this morning is Gary Puckett and the Union Gap, followed by it's going to be a great song from The Temptations and Papa Was a Rolling Stone, and then Jerry and the Pacemakers. Enjoy this one. Yeah.

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1: Great song there from Jerry and the Pacemakers, Don't Let the Sun Catch You Crying. Anyway, now we can do another triple tracker here on Outreach Radio this morning on the Music Man Show. It's going to be The Jam and, of course, Into the 70s with Eat On Rifles, Archie Bell and the Drells with Soul City Walking, followed by The Beatles and The Long and Winding Road.

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1: And of course, the next Triple Tracker will be featuring artists from the 80s. And of course, kicking that off is Belinda Carlisle, Leave a Light On For Me, closely followed by Billy Idol, Eyes Without a Face, and then the amazing Bon Jovi with Living on a Prayer.

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1: Radio. Well, yes, indeed, this is the Music Man Show with me, Graham Hardy, on a Sunday morning here on Outreach Radio. We're going to go into another triple tracker now, back into the 70s. And of course, the Sutherland Brothers will be kicking that off, followed by the Stylistics with Star on a TV Show, closely followed by Boney M. and Sonny.

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Yes, welcome back. And kicking off there with a 60s theme, Dave D, Dozy, Beaky, Mickens, Itch, the legend of Xanadu, and of course the Viscounts, who put the boo in

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1: Well, yes, indeed, you're listening to Graham Hardy here on The Music Man Show on Outreach Radio on a Sunday morning. Good morning if you're just tuning in. And we're going to do a triple tracker now, staying with the 60s. Cilla Black, Anyone Who Had a Heart. The Zombies, She's Not There. And then the amazing Beach Boys with Barbara Ann. Enjoy.

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1: It's indeed a great song from the Beach Boys. And of course, we're going to go into the 70s with Blondie and Dreaming. James Brown, It's a Man's World. Closely followed by Susie Quattro with Devil Gate.

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1: It's a great triple tracker coming up now from the Human League. Keep Feeling Fascination, followed by Brian Adams, Summer of 69. And then we've got The Specials with Too Much, Too Young.

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1: Radio. Well, yes, indeed. This next one really sort of like resonates with me back in the day. And of course, it's from the film Saturday Night Fever. It is the Bee Gees with Night Fever, closely followed by Donna Summer, I Feel Love. And then a lovely song from Dr. Hook, A Little Bit More.

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1: Well, it's nearly time for me to say goodbye on the Music Man show on a Sunday, of course, covering for Mike Joyce here on Outreach Radio. And don't forget, coming up after the show, just after 11, after the ads and the news, it's the Gary James show. So stay tuned. It's a brilliant show. Gary will be playing you some amazing music. Anyway, I'll be back next Sunday at 9 until 11 a.m. on Outreach Radio. And coming up next, we're going to finish the show with a triple tracker with Madonna and Cherish, Brian Ferry, Slave to Love, and then last but not least, Sure, If I Could Turn Back Time. Have a really good Sunday. Enjoyed playing some music for you this morning on the Music Man Show. 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

A very good morning to you. Welcome along to the Gary James Show on this Sunday, a super retro Sunday. You can't get much more retro than Los Bravos. And going nowhere, I'm in a 60s mood to start off the Sunday morning for you. Hear the Yardbirds right now.

unmistakably the Rolling Stones and Jumpin' Jack Flash. I've got it on my turntable, actually, and Los Bravos was also on my turntable, spinning around there at 45 revolutions per minute. And I'm just going to fade that one out and lift off the... you can't see this on the radio, but I'm lifting off the arm with the needle, and I'm looking at the record label, the Decca record label, from 1968, I think, and Los Bravos was 1966. The energy in that Los Bravos track too. I'm playing these actually off of my brother's collection. Sadly, he's no longer with us, but his record collection remains, and I'm using them. He'll be very pleased. We're going to have one more 60s record before we move on to something a little bit different. Yeah, listening to Gary James. Excuse me while I clear my throat on a Sunday morning. Yes, I'm going to be on my third cup of coffee shortly. The R-Birds, For Your Love.

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the Red Light Spell Stage for Billy Ocean. Listen to Gary James' Super Retro Sunday is a track from my all-time favorite album. It's Hue and Cry. This one's called Under Neon.

Yes, taken from the album Remote. It still remains my favourite album of all times. There's some great tracks on there. Yeah. Where was I? I lost my place there for a second. Yeah, you're listening to Gary James on Outreach Radio. It's Super Retro Sunday. You can listen to us, of course, on FM and also online, of course, at outreachradio.co.uk. And, of course, if you have to say, you don't have to say, but you can say it. Alexa, please play Outreach Radio.

Oh, Jerry's here. I love music. I've picked it up and it's in my hand. It is the Great Book of British Useless Information. And I've picked up, it fell open on this page and I thought, yeah, that looks great. I will read a couple of extracts out from it. It's under the heading of, Great British History. You know, it's all true. In 1757, British naval surgeon James Lind published a book recommending that sailors should receive rations of vitamin C-filled citrus fruit, as more sailors were dying from scurvy than in battle. It took an incredible 40 years before the Navy acted upon Lind's recommendation, yet as soon as they did, the scurvy disappeared. Couple more. During the Middle Ages, more than 1,000 churches were built in Norfolk, of which more than 650 remain. It is still said to be the greatest concentration of churches in the world. There you are. You would have thought that would have been in Italy, but no, it's in Great Britain in Norfolk. Finally, During World War II, two pipelines were built between Britain and France to keep Allied forces supplied with fuel during D-Day, codenamed Pluto. Pipelines under the ocean, they pumped 172 million gallons of fuel along 780 miles of pipeline at the rate of 1 million gallons a day. Dumbo ran from Dungeness to Ambleteuse near Boulogne, and Bambi went from Hampshire through the Isle of Wight to Cherbourg. There we are. I never knew that. There we are. Keep the D-Day going. All those millions of gallons of fuel all the way from Dungeness, all the way down through Hampshire, through the Isle of Wight to Cherbourg. There we are. Right, you listen to Gary James. Got to slow the pace down just a little bit now with a track I haven't played for such a long time. His Boz Scaggs, The Loadout.

the cabs and buses passing through the night. A distant moaning of a train seems to play a sad

I feel it's raining all over the world. 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Oh, have you ever been lonely, people? And you feel that it was raining all over the world.

What a voice that man has. Yeah, Brooke Benson. Rainy night in Georgia. I think 1982, I was with my cousin. We came down from Canada. We had to take a car back to Canada, and we drove through the night, and we went round Atlanta, Georgia, and it was raining, and I thought of that song, and it's quite sad, you know. That's just one little story. I was with my cousin in 1982, and I said, should we go to the cinema? He said, oh, what's on? I said, well, I've seen the clip for this film. It's called Raiders of the Lost Ark. He said, well, I'm not sure, as I don't fancy that. I was like, oh, come on. So we went, and we watched it. We came out, we said to each other, that's the best film we've ever seen. Yeah, Raiders of the Lost Ark. Yeah. I've got to think of some other true stories. I've gone through my whole list almost. I'm sure there's more to come. I could always go through them again, of course, but I try not to if I can possibly help it. You're listening to Gary James. It's Super Retro Sunday. If you just tuned in to us, good morning to you. Hope everything's going well. The weather's behaving itself for you. Whatever you got on today, some celebrations at your birthday or whatever, or your retirement. You know, look forward to that. I'll tell you what, you're always busier, I think, when you've retired than whenever you were working. It's Tam Lobotam, Stevie Wonder. Gonna take you up the high ground.

listening to Gary James. We're on Super Retro Sunday. We're playing a bit of everything, and that was ELP, Emerson, Lake and Palmer, and the Hold Down. Yeah, I try and play a little bit of everything, and this one from Kenny right now. I don't think I've ever played this record on the radio before. Here we go.

It's time for me to take a little break. Don't go away, because I will be back with the 5 after 12 o'clock rock with a classic rock track. I'm going to leave you for the time being with Aha. Take on me.

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On Thursday, the 23rd of July, experience Forever Elton and Forever Billy Joel. 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

Joe Walsh. He has played with the Eagles for many, many years. Joe Walsh, that was his, I think, his first attempt at a solo single in 1978. I was over in California at the time, and it was on the radio forever and ever and ever. And it goes on forever, too. I'm fading out while I'm talking to you. It's 8 minutes 56. It's the, it was the 5 after 12 o'clock rock today. And in 78, when I was in California, it was $2.41 to the pound. And we went to the burger place down the road from where I lived with my family in Bonita, California. It's called Jack in the Box. And I said, I'll get the burgers. Oh, are you sure, Gary? Because that's expensive. I said, that's cheap. And they couldn't believe it. Yeah, we were flashing the money around. $2.41 to the pound. I am now going to, I'm going to have a little story after we've played the next record. It's a total change of mood. We've got the master. He's all queued up on my CD machine. And this is one of his most favorite tracks.

eyes. Once I get you up there, I'll be holding you so near. You may hear

can't beat Sinatra on a Sunday afternoon. Yes, it's Sunday afternoon, super retro Sunday. You don't come more retro than Frank, do you? What a voice that man had. Yeah, it reminds me, it's another story. This reminds me, come fly with me. My very first flight on an aeroplane. I was around about 20, I guess, something like that. You know, it's quite... Is that young to be flying or old? I don't know. First flight. Picture this. It's December 1974. It's just before Christmas. And we drove up to Stansted Airport. And I'm not sure whether it was snow. And it was really, really cold. I remember that much. And we took off. And we were going to Palma, Mallorca. First flight, never been to Mallorca before. We landed, the door opened, we got off, we went, wow, it's boiling. It was only probably about 14 or 15 degrees, but it felt boiling to us. And we went to Magaluf, Magaluf Palma Nova, my word. I mean, what was a happening place? But it was a bit, it was quieter, but there was one disco place that was open and the DJ was English. And I said, look, I'll do a bit of jocking, you know, if you want a break. He said, could you take over for an hour or so? I didn't ask why. And he said, you'll get free drinks all night. I said, deal. There we are. So that's what happened. I got free drinks all night. The weather was fantastic. It really was. And, of course, we flew back to rather cold. Anyway, we enjoyed ourselves, the first flight. And I was hooked after that. You know, the power of the aeroplane. So I've, you know, sometimes I get away now and again, as you probably know. But, yeah, that was something special. That was... Bread. Yeah, the guitar man. Listen to Gary James, it's Super Retro Sunday.

If you have not seen ABBA Voyage in London, do go. It's absolutely fantastic. You'll find yourself clapping and cheering to holograms. They're there, but they're not there. You think they're there, but it's amazing how it's done. I don't know. It's done with screens and stuff, and they've got a live band, so it's not just, you know, music pumping. There's a proper band playing it all, and ABBA singing in the background. Agnetha, she didn't want to do any more live shows. She hated them anyway, but it is amazing. Get down, treat yourself to a day in London and go and see the show in the evening. Here's one from Patsy Galland. I haven't played this for such a long time, so I'll dig it out.

Super Retro Sunday wouldn't be Super Retro Sunday right here on Outreach Radio without the great book of British Useless Information. And here, under the subtitle of, if I could, Great British Roads and Transport. This is going back a few years. British aviators John Alcock and Arthur Whitton Brown were the first people to fly an aircraft non-stop across the Atlantic Ocean. They made their flight in 1919, having joined forces with the firm Vickers and entered the Daily Mail competition for the first transatlantic flight with a prize of £10,000. That was a fortune back then. But they, yeah, they did. They were the first people. And do you know what? I didn't even realize that was the case. I thought it was, what's his name? In the Spirit of St. Louis. But there, anyway, I don't know. Well, it's got to be true. It's in the book. What else have we got here? The word timetable was first used by the London and Birmingham Railway in 1838. It derived from the maritime tide tables. There we are. And finally, the first petrol filling station in England was built by the Automobile Association at Aldermaston in Berkshire in 1920. I wonder where you got your petrol from, because cars have been around for a while then, hadn't they? Before that, yeah. Just go with your can down to the local refinery and say, can you top me up, please? Here are the Kinks. You listen to Gary James.

listening to Outreach Radio. It's Super Retro Sunday. As if you didn't know, it's Gary James in the chair. Yeah, a little bit more time coming up. I'm going to play this one now from U2. There's Pride in the Name of Love.

we couldn't get enough of free. All right, now it was this year, on May 15th, 1970. I was doing a lot of bike racing in 1970. I was still at school. Yeah, I went to Balmore School. Some say, Gaz, give us a bit of background, you know, where you grew up and everything. I can tell you a little bits and pieces. I grew up in Southampton in the Lord's Wood area, around about not far from the Woodman Pub. And I used to get, my dad used to send me up there with a bag full of empty bottles. I think brown ale or something. Anyway, he said, go in there and give him this money. Give me some money. He used to go into the off license and it smelled like sort of beer and cigarettes. The chap behind he didn't bat an eyelid. Oh, this for your dad. I went, oh yeah, yeah, yeah. Oh yeah, four bottles of brown ale. Give him the empties. Get back and have a little bag of crisps, Smith's crisps. Other crisps are available. But I don't think Smith's exist anymore. Anyway, inside the bag was a little tiny bag of salt. And you took great delight in opening this little blue bag of salt and tipping it in and shaking it about. That, you know, yeah, that was, you know, it was a proper job. You know, to DIY, do it yourself. But yeah, I grew up in that area, and I went to Shirley School, and then I went to Balmore School. Which was brand new when we moved in. So I was there for a few years. And then in that year, 1970, I left. And we had great, great times there in Balmore School. And that record, All Right Now by Free, just brings back all the memories. Perhaps more about me in another show.

another one from 1970. It's Badfinger, Come and Get It. I'm going to finish up with another track, yet another track from 1970. That was a great year for music. I think 71, I think, was another great year for music. But this one, it's going to take you back to the summer of 1970. It got played and played and played on the radio and in everybody's homes throughout that period. Enjoy this one. I'll see you next time for the Gary James Show Super Retro Sunday next Sunday between 11 and 1. I'll see you then. Bye-bye.

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Welcome to another edition of the Keith Venn Show on Outreach Radio. Coming up, I've got Batman Turner Overdrive, The Bangles, Bobby Stevens. Who's Bobby Stevens? Barry Blue, Belinda Carlisle, and much more. Stay tuned, you know what's coming up next. Well, you do, because I'm telling you. Back with Turn Overdrive, and you.

we're starting off today's show with a track from 1974, Bachman Turner Overdrive. And it had elements of Freeze, All Right Now in it. Did you notice that? And The Who's Bubba O'Reilly. Here's a Bangles now with Manic Monday. Well, I hope it's not a Manic Monday.

One of the super hits of the 1980s, Manic Monday. Now, coming up next is a song from an artist you might not have heard of, unless you bought one of the Embassy records from Woolworths when they used to sell records. Do you remember those? So, I've spoken about these records in the past. So, this is a track from somebody who is, it says on the label, Bobby Stevens, and the song is Halfway to Paradise, which was a Billy Fury song. Bobby Stevens is one of the names used by Ray Pilgrim, and he was one of the most prolific big band singers, radio broadcasters, radio and session singers in Britain in the late 1950s and early 60s. So see what you think of his version of Halfway to Paradise.

yet so. I think what's amazing about that is that the session musicians were given 3 hours on a Thursday afternoon to record on either 2 or 4 hit singles of that week. So they didn't have much time to rehearse, and I don't know how many takes they would have done, but it's pretty impressive, I think. And Ray Pilgrim appeared as well as on the Embassy record label, Oriole, Pi, Top Rank, WRC and Red Rock. And he also has his own website, raypilgrim, all one word, .co.uk, which makes interesting reading of music, about music from that particular era. Let's go forward down to the 1970s again with Barry Blue and Dancing on a Saturday Night.

Well, that was Barry Green, who called himself Barry Blue and dancing on a Saturday night. So what was the link between the last song and the one before it? Well, Barry Blue used a whole bunch of session musicians to provide the backing. And apparently they're all well-known session musicians. I don't know who they were, but Barry wrote the song together with, I think it was Lindsay Paul, and got all the session musicians together to record that, and did a good job of it, I think. Forward now to the 1980s with Belinda Carlisle and Heaven Is a Place on Earth.

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2: Well, for the next song, I was going to play Chris Montez and Let's Dance from the 1960s, but the programme I do on Outreach Gold called Treasure Trove, I try and find other artists that you might not have heard of that were big in other countries around the world and sing in English. So I thought, I know another version of Let's Dance. It was by a Swedish band called Ola and the Janglers. This version was recorded in 1968 and reached the charts in Sweden, but obviously we never saw it in this country. So here it is.
3: One, two, one, two, three, four.

Viola and the Janglers version of Let's Dance. So as well as reaching number one in the Swedish chart, it also reached number one in Denmark and also got to number 10 in Belgium. Got, of course, no sign of it in the UK charts. And it just about got into the US Billboard Hot 100 at 92. Right, here's one of my favourite tracks coming out from 10cc with Rubber Bullets.

That was from the Radio Caroline Calling 70s flashback album, 10cc and Rubber Bullets. Initially, the BBC refused to play that song because they thought it was about the troubles in Northern Ireland, but of course it wasn't. It was about inmates throwing a prison party that turns into a riot, prompting the police to load their weapons and use rubber bullets to regain control. Time for a bit of dancing now. Bad Manners and Can Can.

0: 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Bad Manners and Can Cam.
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0: Going back now to the 1960s, I'm going to play the original version of Chubby Checker, Let's Twist Again. But I do have a version from a Czech band called the Country Sisters. Not only do they play country, they play all sorts of different music. And I need to get in contact with them again, because I did have permission to play their music on another radio station. I need to get permission to use their music on Outreach, be in contact with them. They're normally pretty quick in responding to emails from me. And I'll be able to play you some tracks from them a little bit later on in future programs, I hope. Here we go with Chubby Checker, Let's Twist Again.

Well, I think that was the original version. That came from another compilation CD. 60s Hits, the Ultimate Collection. 250 original recordings, and it's spaced over a number of CDs. Coming up, I got a track from ABBA, Fernando. Now, this track was originally a solo track, and it was going to be sung by Anna Frid Lyngstad, and it wasn't intended for the whole group. But anyway, they recorded it. And I've told this story before. ABBA used to have stand-in singers and lookalikes. If one of them wasn't very well or couldn't make a concert or something, somebody else used to stand in. And the way I found this out, I used to work for a Swedish company. We went out one evening to a restaurant, and one of the waitresses was walking around singing ABBA songs. Why are you singing ABBA songs? And it turned out that she was one of the stand-in session singers who looked like, I can't remember which of the ABBA girls she looked like, but she used to stand in and

The English version of Fernando by ABBA. Now, I mentioned the English version because the words in the English version are completely different to the words in the Swedish version. I haven't got a copy of the Swedish version. I do have a copy of the Spanish version, but I can't remember which version of the words are used in that one. I shall have to play it and check it and perhaps play it in the future. Got a track coming up next from the 1980s, and it was a cover version of the old Beatles song Help. And it's by Bananarama, and I can't pronounce the other name, begins with L. Probably know the one I mean anyway. Here it is.

0: I think it's always nice to hear a great classic song that has a very good cover version made of it, and that was Bananarama plus an unpronounceable name.
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0: Now here's another standard rock classic from the early 1960s. It's Chuck Berry again with No Particular Place to Go.

Well, that reached the charts in 1977, and I think it's one of the songs written for the film Saturday Night Fever. Here's Buck Fizz and Making Your Mind Up.

Well, that won the Eurovision Song Contest in 1981, and Bucks Fizz were only formed 2 months before winning that Eurovision Song Contest with Making Your Mind Up. It's still a black with Anyone Who Had a Heart.

Well, that song topped the charts in 1965, and the Cilla Black version outperformed Dionne Warwick's original recording in the UK.

That's the end of the first half of the show. You're listening to Keith Venn on Outreach Radio. After the break, we got Billy Ocean, Captain Sensible, Clarence Frogman Henry, Blondie, Charlene, and much more. So stay tuned, you don't know what's coming up next.

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Welcome back to the second half of the show. You're listening to Keith Fenn on Outreach Radio, playing hits from the 60s, 70s and 80s. And that was Red Light, Spells Danger, of course, from Billy Ocean. Real name is Leslie Charles, and that's the name that's actually on the record. And it got to number 2 in the top 10 in the UK. Here's Captain Sensible now, from the 1980s, with Happy Talk.

0: Well, that reached number one in July 1982, and the Damned guitarist, Captain Sensible, was the singer there. And the backing vocals were from a band called Dolly Mixture. And you can find out about Dolly Mixture on the internet. If you go to dollymixture.net, you'll find out all about Dolly Mixture. And the song is from the musical South Pacific.
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two songs there, back to back. Clarence Frogman Henry, But I Do, or I Don't Know Why. It's got two titles, the same song though. And of course, Blondie and Heart of Glass. Going to the 1980s now is Charlene, I've Never Been to Me.

0: I've Never Been to Me, from the American singer Charlene. Originally released in 1977, but it didn't get anywhere, then released again in 1982, and it reached the charts in the UK. It's also a top 10 hit in Norway, Belgium, New Zealand and the Netherlands. And there are two versions of that song, the Charlene one, which you've just heard and everybody knows, but there's also a different set of lyrics for a male singer, and I've never heard that one. I'll try and track it down.
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0: Here's an artist who's had multiple hits across a number of decades, Cliff Richard, and congratulations.

Well, Clifford, congratulations. Narrowly lost the 1968 Eurovision Song Contest to Spain's La La La by a single point. And after losing, Clifford had vowed never to set foot on Spanish shores again. George Harrison unknowingly used the melody of Congratulations in his song It's Johnny's Birthday, and the songwriters Bill Martin and Phil Coulter successfully sued for royalties and received a songwriting credit on Harrison's album. So that'd be another one I'll have to track down and have a listen to. It is Boney M. and Rivers of Babylon.

Well, that's the best known version of Rivers of Babylon, and that was a cover version released by Boney M. in 1978 and reached the top 10 of the charts. The B-side was Brown Girl in the Ring, but the original version of the song was recorded by the Melodians in 1970, which I do have a copy of, and I'll have to play in a future show. And the Melodians' original version of the song appeared in the soundtrack of the album, the 1972 movie The Harder They Come, which made it more well known. And the lyrics are adapted from the text of Psalms 19 and 137, in case you wonder where they came from. Here's Chaz and Dave, There Ain't No Pleasing You.

0: Well, of course, Chas and Dave have their own genre of music, and they called it Rockney, a combination of Cockney singing in their own native dialect, and also, well, I guess it's sort of pub-type sing-along music.
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0: Back to the 1960s with Clodagh Rodgers. Come back and shake me.

Well, Clodagh Rodgers was born in County Down in 1947. Started singing at the age of 13. She made a television debut in September 1962. And she also represented the UK in the Eurovision Song Contest in 1971 with Jack in the Box, and came in fourth place. After the contest, that single reached number four in the UK charts. Here's Brotherhood of Man and Save Your Kisses for Me.

0: That song won the Eurovision Song Contest in 1976. That was in The Hague, and it had a record-breaking 164 points. The single went on to top the charts in over 30 countries, and it remains the biggest-selling Eurovision-winning entry of all time.
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0: Up next is a song I usually start my live gigs with on the keyboard and vocals. And it's Clean Clearwater Revival and Bad Moon Rising.

I ought to play my own version of that sometime, but I don't think I'll be allowed to play it on here, unfortunately. Coming up next, a big hit from the 1970s, Buggles and Video Killed the Radio Star. Well, of course, we've got the same concern these days with streaming platforms, playing music, and artists not getting the royalties they're entitled to, AI generation programs, and all this sort of thing. So it is a big issue.

Well, the music video for that song was the first one played on MTV in the US and also in the UK. Here's the Communards now, the 1980s, Don't Leave Me This Way.

0: That was a big hit for the British synth-pop duo The Communards in 1986. And it was a cover version, the original version released in 1975 by Harold Melvin and the Blue Notes. And there was also a more successful version of that sung by Thelma Houston, released in 1976.
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0: Back to the 1960s with Crispy and St. Peter's, You Were On My Mind. Well, I

That reached the charts in 1965. And again, that was a cover version, and it was originally written and recorded by a lady called Sylvia Fricker in 1961, and she was part of a duo called Ian and Sylvia, and they were a Canadian folk rock duo. And as I say, their version was released in 1961, also covered by We Five. Here's Candy Staton with Young Hearts Run Free.

song was inspired by Candy Staton's own abusive relationship. She shared her struggles with songwriter David Crawford, who turned them into that hit song.

Well, that's all we've got time for in today's show. You've been listening to Keith Venn on Outreach Radio. I hope you enjoyed the show, and I'll be back with you the same time next week with more top tracks from the 60s, 70s and 80s. 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

0: just can't get enough 80s with Cliff.
1: And a big thanks going out to Keith for the last 2 hours here on Outreach Radio and Outreach Gold. It's Cliff covering for Cole for Can't Get Enough 80s. So what sort of music are we going to be playing this afternoon? Well, we've got tracks from Madness, The Hot House Flowers, Mel and Kim, and also Roxy Music. They're all coming up, but we've got this one taking us right back into the 1980s from Howard Jones. And it's called What Is Love here on Hampshire's Outreach Radio.

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That was Howard Jones and What Is Love, opening us up on Can't Get Enough 80s. But now we've got this track from the Nutty Boys. It's

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1: And you just heard Madness and Nightboat Cairo on Can't Get Enough 80s here on Hampshire's Outreach Radio. And now we've got this track from Wet Wet Wet, Wishing I Was Lucky.

wishing I was lucky from Wet Wet Wed playing on Hampshire's Outreach Radio. I share a birthday with Marty Pellow as well. It's all good stuff. Right. Normally, Carl would be doing a Guess the Link in this hour. Afraid I won't be doing that, but we will be playing some of the good music for you on Outreach Radio and Outreach Gold as well. And now we've got this track from Odyssey. It's Use It Up and Wear It Out.

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1: And I'm covering for Carl for just this weekend only. But now we've got a bit of reggae. And if you do like your reggae, make sure you tune in to Outreach Radio every Saturday from 11 o'clock because DJ Oz is here with Island Vibrations and it is an absolutely fantastic show as well.

Going very Island Vibrations here with Bob Marley and the Wailers. One Love, people get ready on Just Can't Get Enough. 80s here on Outreach Radio. It's Cliff covering for Carl for just this week. And we're playing all the great music. We won't be doing the link. I haven't got a link for you this week, but hopefully Carl will have one for you next week. Now we've got this track from Whitney Houston. She's so emotional. I don't know why.

Just can't get enough 80s here on Hampshire's Outreach Radio, and that is Whitney Houston, who's got so emotional. Ooh, what can we do about that one? It is Hampshire's Outreach Radio. Still got some great tracks coming up from the likes of Barbara Streisand and Mel and Kim. They're all coming up. But we've got this track taking us back to 1989 from A-ha. It's called You Are the One, playing for you on Hampshire's Outreach Radio.

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duetted, and it's got that very Bee Gees sound to it as well. 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And hopefully you're enjoying your Sunday afternoon.

just can't get enough 80s with Barbara Streisand and Barry Gibb, and Guilty playing for you with some great music right here in the 80s. A fantastic decade of music playing just for you. Taking us back to 1989 with this track from The Raw and The Cooked, it is The Fine Young Cannibals, another band from Birmingham, and their track that's called...

Well, two of the members of the Fine Young Cannibals had kind of thought in the mid-80s that the Fine Young Cannibals had kind of split up. So they've set up two men, a drum machine and a trumpet. And they had a track called Tired of Getting Pushed Around. But then the Fine Young Cannibals came back with Raw and the Cooked and that absolutely fantastic track of A Good Thing. Playing for you on Hampshire's Outreach Radio. And now we've got another track from Donna Summer playing here as well from the 1989, and their track called This Time I Know It's For Real. 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

Mel and Kim Appleby, and Mel Appleby was taken far too soon, so young to be passing away. But that was a fantastic track on the Stock Aitken and Waterman track of Respectable here on Outreach Radio, playing great music just for you.

the album introducing, that's Terence Trent D'Arby and Dance Little Sister, Just Can't Get Enough 80s. Join me in the next hour where we're going to be playing tracks from George Michael and Aretha Franklin, David Bowie, Heaven 17, and also Alison Moyet. But taking us now up to the top of the hour is this absolutely fantastic track from Roxy Music from 1981. It's called The Same Old Scene, Just Can't Get Enough 80s. Right here on Hampshire's Outreach Radio, playing a fantastic selection of music, and it's Cliff covering for Carl for Just This Weekend Only.

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1: It's one of those eponymous hits there. That's Living in a Box by Living in a Box. I'm not sure you could do a complete show, and you certainly probably couldn't do it all in the 80s, but there are quite a few tracks out there. You've got the likes of Talk Talk by Talk Talk, Living in a Box by Living in a Box, and there's quite a few actually. So you never know, you could do a feature on a show. Maybe it's an idea for Carl to do on a future show, but I'm not sure they're all in the 80s, to be honest with you. 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

0: George Michael and Aretha Franklin, and I knew you were waiting for me. Right, we're going to start running through all the decades now on Just Can't Get Enough 80s.
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1: Well, if you're a certain age, you would remember this track from Top of the Pops. It was the theme tune that replaced CCS's A Whole Lot of Love. It is Yellow Pearl, written by Midgeur as well as Phil Lynott here on Outreach Radio.

0: Phil Lynott and Yellow Pearl playing here on Just Can't Get Enough 80s here on Hampshire's Outreach Radio. And that was used as the theme tune to Top of the Pops. And I know that Carl kind of uses The Wizard, which replaced this track as well as a backing track on this show as well.
1: 1982.
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0: 717 and Temptation. Before that, you heard Why from Carly Simon. Just Can't Get Enough 80s with myself, Cliff, covering for Carl for just this weekend only here on Hampshire's Outreach Radio.
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4: And it's Cliff covering for Carl for Just This Weekend on Just Can't Get Enough 80s. And we've got this fantastic track from Pat Benatar. It's Love is a Battlefield.

0: So that's Pat Benatar, Love is a Battlefield. Just can't get enough 80s here on Hampshire's Outreach Radio. What's coming up later on here on Outreach Radio? We've got the Radio Rewind with Matt coming up at 5 o'clock once I've finished. And then from 7 o'clock, Steve Ridout will be here with Indie Hits. And then we've got the Jazz Program coming up from 10 o'clock. It is Hampshire's Outreach Radio.
1: 1986.

0: taking us back to 1986 as we're running through the decades here on Just Can't Get Enough 80s. That was Amazulu and Too Good to Be Forgotten. It's Are You Ready to Party? I'm covering for Carl for just this weekend only.
1: Radio 1987.

one of those eponymous hits there. That's Living in a Box by Living in a Box. I'm not sure you could do a complete show, and you certainly probably couldn't do it all in the 80s, but there are quite a few tracks out there. You've got the likes of Talk Talk by Talk Talk, Living in a Box by Living in a Box, and there's quite a few, actually. So you never know, you could do a feature on a show. Maybe it's an idea for Carl to do on a future show, but I'm not sure they're all in the 80s, to be honest with you. 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
0: Well, the last one as we're running through the decades for 1989, and I must admit, I do like this one. It's Yaz in a solo capacity with her track called Fine Time, Outreach Radio.

0: Hampshire's Outreach Radio just can't get enough 80s. It's Cliff covering for Carl, and that is Yaz and Fine Time. That was available on Now That's What I Call Music 13. 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So we've run through all the tracks from the decades now, but we've still got some other great tracks to come up as well. 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You can listen back to all the shows that are on Outreach Radio. So if you've missed your favourite show, pop onto the website and you can listen again, and they're there for a whole week as well. Right, we've got another great track now taking us back into the 80s with this from the Smiths.
1: Disco-tastic. It's time for Carl's Big 12-inch for those moments when 7 inches just isn't enough. Let's dance. Put on your red shoes, mate.

Well, it's always a cheery track when Morrissey's singing along. That is The Smiths from the early 80s and How Soon Is Now. Thank you very much for joining me. I've been Cliff Proctor. You've been listening to 2 hours of Just Can't Get Enough 80s. I've been covering for Carl. He'll be back here next week with Are You Ready to Party and Just Can't Get Enough 80s next week. And thank you for joining me. It's been an absolute pleasure being back on Outreach Radio. Not sure when I'll be back on, but I am going to cover for Carl and other presenters as and when I can. Anyway, we've got one more track coming up, but stay tuned to Outreach Radio because Matt's coming up with the Retro Rewind, and then Steve Ridout will be here from 7 o'clock as well. So I'll leave you with this track from Sydney Lungblood. It's called If Only I Could, here on Hampshire's Outreach Radio.

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6: Hello, good afternoon. Matt Aldous here, keeping you company for the next 2 hours.
8: You've done.

Steve Harley and Cockney Rebel. Come up and see me, make me smile. Hello and a very good afternoon to you. Welcome along. Hope you are well. Hope you've had a good week. Matt Alders here, taking your company. Keeping you company and taking you through until seven, something like that. As part of your Super Retro Sunday, this is Retro Rewind. Once again, taking a look at another featured year for the next 2 hours. Today, we are back 51 years ago to the hits and the history of 1975. So we'll have all the normal top tens of everything. We'll have a splattering of news headlines, what was going on back in 1975, what things cost. That's always scary. A litre of petrol in 75, all will be revealed. So it was the year of Jaws, Microsoft, and you never guess what, a woman running the Conservative Party? Oh no, that's not good. Whatever next? What artists are you going to hear tonight? We're going to hear some things from The Shadows, The Carpenters, Steely Dan, Sailor, Helen Reddy, Billy Joe Spears, Barry White, Casey in the Sunshine Band, John Lennon, Jigsaw. Oh, and Captain Internial as well. Love Will Keep Us Together from 1975.

Ah, brilliant. ABBA, SOS, ahead of that, Captain and Toenail, Love Will Keep Us Together, written by Neil Sedaka, I think. Ahead of that also, David Essex, and Hold Me Close, Don't Let Me Go. Matt here, hello, hope I'm finding you well. This is Retro Rewind, we do it every Sunday between 5 and 7 as part of your Super Retro Sunday, where Outreach Radio hijacks Outreach Gold as well. So we're on two channels at the same time. Magic. That's brilliant. So if you're Outreach Radio, we are on 102.5 FM for South Hampshire. We are on DAB Plus. We are also on your smart speaker and online as well. So you can listen anywhere, really. But as I say, we simulcast every Sunday. We do it between breakfast at 7 through until 11 o'clock tonight. 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And that can be found on 1557 kilohertz medium wave, on DAB Plus, on your smart speaker and online as well. So there's no excuse. You can listen everywhere. Matt here until 7, looking at 1975, 51 years ago, the hits and the history. We've got some history bits coming up very, very soon. We have songs to play, artists to play in this hour. We have the Eagles, the Moments and the Whatnots, the Shadows, the Stylistics, Steely Dan, that's just the S's, Paul McCartney and Wings, Jigsaw as well, Helen, Reddy, all to play between now and 7 o'clock tonight here on Outreach Radio, your truly local radio station. Before any of those, we continue with the superb Barry White. You see the trouble with me? It's from 51 years ago, believe it or not, 1975.

Who loves you, Four Seasons? Head of that, Barry White. You see the trouble with me. Matt here, hello. Retro Rewind for another Sunday night. Hope I'm finding you well. Hope you're enjoying a couple of these hits from 1975. 51 years ago we are, for 2 hours. How's that make you feel? Oh, well, here are the top 10 best-selling singles you may have been going out to buy in 1975. At number 10, 10cc. I'm Not In Love. Got a track from them coming up a bit later on as well. Roger Whittaker at nine, The Last Farewell. I Only Have Eyes For You, Art Garfunkel's at 8. David Essex, we heard him just now, at number 7, Hold Me Close. Give a Little Love, Bay City Rollers at 6. At 5, Tammy Rennett, Stand By Your Man. Always reminds me of that scene in GoldenEye. And number 4, Windsor Davis and Donna Stell, Whispering Grass. Can't Give You Anything But My Love from the Stylistics is at number 3. Well, that's a coincidence. At 2, Rod Stewart, Sailing. At the best-selling single of 1975, again from the Bay City Rollers, Bye Bye Baby. So back then to the third best-selling single of 1975... We continue with the Stylistics. Can't Give You Anything But My Love. Here on Outreach Radio, looking at 1975.

0: Stylistics can't give you anything but my love. What was happening in 1975? Well, Microsoft was launched, founded by Bill Gates, just age 19. Margaret Thatcher was elected as leader of the Conservative Party. The first North Sea oil is pumped ashore in Britain. Oh, controversial. Inflation peaks at 26.9%. Employment breaches 1 million for the very first time since the 1940s. The Guildford Four are sentenced to life imprisonment after being found guilty of planting IRA bombs in pubs in Guildford and Woolwich. The House of Commons votes to abolish grants to direct grant schools. US astronomer Charles T. Cowell discovers the 14th moon of Jupiter. And Ray Reardon won the World Snooker Championship against Eddie Charlton. More top tens of things and headlines in just a couple of moments here on Outreach Radio, your truly local radio station. 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We've got a great track from the Eagles.
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5: 1975.

Ah, lovely. Diana Ross, Do You Know Where You're Going To? Theme from Mahogany. Ahead of that, Billy Joe Spears, Blanket on the Ground, Take It to the Limit, The Eagles. Matt here, if you've just joined us, hello. We are through 2 hours of 1975, 51 years ago, in today's Retro Rewind. Some news headlines for you. What was going on in 1975? Bit of sport. Junko Tabai of Japan is the first woman to climb Mount Everest. And Anatoly Karpov of the USSR becomes world chess champion when Bobby Fischer fails to meet the deadline for their match in Manila in the Philippines. Arthur Ashe of the USA becomes the first African-American men's singles champion at the Wimbledon tennis tournament. At the top 10 best-selling albums you were going out to buy in 1975, at number 10, the greatest hits of the Carpenters, the singles collection, 69 to 73, that was at 10. At 9, Paul McCartney and Wings, Venus and Mars. Greatest hits of Elton John at 8. At 7, Tubular Bells, Mike Oldfield. Elvis Presley at 6, 40 greatest hits. Jim Reeves, 40 greatest hits at 5. At 4, Carpenter's Horizon, Atlantic Crossing, Rod Stewart at 3. At 2, Bay City Rollers, Once Upon a Star. And the Best of the Stylistics was the best-selling album of 1975. Lots of greatest hits albums there for 1975. And keeping on now with the slow ones for a little bit. The fantastic Love of My Life, Queen.

Angie Baby. Ahead of that, Queen, Love of My Life, from the album Night at the Opera, which had Bohemian Rhapsody on it. Bohemian Rhapsody was the Christmas number one for 1975 as well. Right, OK, what are the top 10 best-selling cars of 1975? Interesting list. I'm sure you had a few of these. Number 10, the Hillman Hunter. That shifted 28,000 of them. The Austin Princess was at 9. At 8, the Triumph Dolomite. At 7, the Hillman Avenger. At 6, the Vauxhall Viva. At 5, the Austin Allegro. At 4, Morris Marina. At 3, the Mini. At 2, the Ford Escort. And the best-selling car of 1975 was the Ford Cortina. That shifted over 106,000 of them. So there we are. I'm sure you had a few of those back in the day, didn't you? Right, OK. One more then up to the end of the hour. Stay with me, though, into the second hour of 1975. We're going to speed it up somewhat. Loads more top tens of things and news items from 1975 in the next hour. Up to the break, then. Steely Dan, Do It Again. Matt Aldous here with Retro Rewind as part of your Super Retro Sunday here on Outreach Radio and Outreach Gold, taking you through until 7 o'clock with the hits and the history from 51 years ago.

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3: 1975.

Welcome back to the second part of Retro Rewind. Matt Aldous here through until 7, taking a look at 1975, 51 years ago, the hits and the history. If you've just joined us, where have you been? You've missed a whole hour of 75, but don't worry, we've got another hour now. If you have missed, don't worry, you can catch up again. This program's on the Outreach Radio website for a whole week from tomorrow. It's also repeated at midnight on Wednesday for you night owls. Let's have a look at some films from 75. The top 10 films in UK cinemas were dominated by massive Hollywood blockbusters and a few culture-defining British productions. At number 10, it was The Exorcist, continuing its massive box office run from 74 into the beginning of 1975. At 9, Dog Day Afternoon, a tense crime thriller starring Al Pacino. At 8, it was Monty Python and the Holy Grail, the iconic British comedy masterpiece that became a cult classic. At 7, Tommy, a popular British musical rock opera adapted from The Who's album. At 6, it was The Return of the Pink Panther, massive comedy hit with Peter Sellers. At 5, Shampoo, satirical comedy drama with Warren Beatty. At 4, The Towering Inferno, a star-studded disaster with Paul Newman and Steve McQueen. At 3, The Man with the Golden Gun, James Bond film, with Roger Moore's second outing as 007, and that also included Britt Eklund and Christopher Lee. At 2, One Flew Over the Cuckoo's Nest, the hit psychiatric hospital drama with Jack Nicholson. And number 1, Get Out of the Water. It's Jaws, the original summer blockbuster which terrified cinema-goers out of the sea. All happening there in 1975, 51 years ago. Hits on the way from Pilot. Paul McCartney, Jigsaw, John Lennon as well. Casey and the Sunshine Band getting down tonight.

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1: 1975.

Philadelphia Freedom, Elton John. Ahead of that, we had January and Pilot. Matt here, hi. Looking at 1975, what does 1975 do for you? Were you even born? I was, but I can't remember it. What about you? Did you get your first job? Did you get married? Did you buy your first house? All that sort of thing. If you did buy your first house, it may have cost £11,000. That was your average house price in 1975. £11,000. Petrol to fill up your brand new Cortina you just bought, that was would have been about £2,000, by the way. That's 16p a litre. What's petrol today? Is it still hovering around the £1.50, £1.60 mark, isn't it, I think, at the moment? 16p a litre 51 years ago. Pint of milk, 6p. 20 cigarettes, under 40p. Pound of cheese, 40p. Weekly food shop was around £10. However, the weekly average UK wage was £48. Pint of beer, 32p. Loaf of bread, 19p. All happening a very long time ago. Moving on.

Glen Campbell on the way very soon. First, ELO, Evil Woman, from 51 years ago, 1975. Matt here on Outreach Radio through until 7.

0: Glenn Campbell and Rhinestone Cowboy in just a couple of moments. John Lennon and the superb and not played enough Number 9 Dream. 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
5: 1975.

this Sailor. A Glass of Champagne, head of that, John Lennon and the Number 9 Dream. Right, television programmes. What were we watching in 1975, 51 years ago? Well, it was a good year for ITV. Let us have a look at the top 10. Top 10, Good Life, BBC. At 9, Coronation Street, ITV. Sweeney, ITV. At 8, Crossroads. Crossroads at number 7 for ITV. Upstairs, Downstairs for them as well at 6. Bruce Forsyth and the Generation Game from the BBC at 5. Benny Hill Show ITV at 4. ITV with the Sunday Night at the London Palladium at 3. This Is Your Life ITV at 2. And they're there again with the Royal Variety Performance for ITV. Watch the most watched programme of 1975. And incidentally, the top 5 programmes all 20 million viewers or above. Incredible. Also in 1975, first shown in that year, Fawlty Towers, The Naked Civil Servant, Rumpole of the Bailey and The World at War as well. And a message now to all posties out there, stop.

the moments and the whatnots and curls. 1975, there was a EEC referendum. UK voted to remain in the EEC, or the common market. IRA bombing campaigns carried out in 1975 in London and the rest of the country, including the London Hilton, Green Park as well. And also it was the year of the Moorgate tube crash in February of 1975. 43 fatalities in one of the worst peacetime underground disasters. There was record inflation in 1975. The UK faced a massive economic crisis with inflation peaking at 24.2%. High inflation and economic stagnation triggered widespread trade union demands and strikes, including dock workers protesting across the country. Concorde, the supersonic passenger airline developed in the UK and France, completed a successful test flight before entering commercial service. And the House of Commons, for the first time ever, was broadcast live on national radio. In the Eurovision Song Contest, the UK entry was from The Shadows. Tonight. Came runner-up. The extremely brilliant Let Me Be The One, I think.

Ah, there you go. Just about wrapping up 2 hours of 1975 Bruce Springsteen, Born to Run. Brilliant. Well, that is your lot, bar one. Thank you ever so much for your company. Thank you for staying with me for the last 2 hours. That was brilliant. Hope you enjoyed all of those hits from 1975. What a great selection. Nice mixed selection. Hope you liked that. Next week, we are jumping 9 years into the future. We have hits and the history of 1984, 42 years ago. 1984, brilliant. In recent polls, that was voted the nation's favourite year for music. Well, I don't know about that. If it was me, I'd say 85. 1 year out, as Ken Bruce might once have said. But I don't know. It's a great year. It's pretty much prepared anyway. I've got a playlist put together for 84. It's looking brilliant. It was a struggle to get it down to 2 hours. But hey, we managed. So not to be missed. It's a good one next week. 1984. I've been Matt Aldous. Thank you ever so much for your company. I hope you have a good week. Stay tuned for Steve. Hits is next. One more then from 1975, and that comes from Jigsaw and the Superb Sky High. Love the beginning of this. It like sounds like a 1970s news intro jingle. Catch you next week at 5.

Looking for an unforgettable night of live music? Then head to the 1865 in Southampton. 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

0: Indie Hits with Steve Ridout.
1: Ah, here we are. Better late than never. Bit of string had come disconnected from the tin can at one end. Welcome to Indie Hits. We start with Peter, Bjorn and John. Thank you very much to Matthew Aldous, by the way. He's back next Sunday at 5 p.m. Looking forward to 1984 on his show next week. Yes, it is. Indie Hits, 2 hours, hopefully, of classic indie tunes for the last 40 years or so. 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

Peter, Bjorn and John and Victoria Bergsman and Young Folks on Indie Hits on Elwish Radio. Got there in the end. Here we are. Steve Ridout with Indie Hits. 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Blue skies, but not too much sunshine here right now. 21 degrees, I make it. Tomorrow, getting hotter, 25 degrees and sunny tomorrow. Looking okay on the roads around our area, apart from the A34 queuing southbound at Winchester as you approach the roadworks at the junction with the M3. Very frustrating afternoon for Hampshire in the cricket. Worcestershire won by 4 runs. Worcestershire 307 for 8 after 50 overs. Hampshire in reply 303 all out after 49.4 overs. Oh, so close. Indie Hits with the Libertines for you next. This is Can't Stand Me Now.

Libertines, Can't Stand Me Now, got to number 2 in 2004. Indie hits on Outreach Radio. 3 songs coming up from my classic indie album. First of those pretty soon. Later on, the gig guide if you're looking for some live music. Some suggestions on the way. And that's all before Turn It Up, an hour of new tunes between 9 and 10 tonight. All sorts of very exciting songs to play you on there. Indie hits for now, though, with the Mock Turtles next. Can You Dig It? 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

The Cure and the Love Cats from 1983. Before that, Mock Turtles and Can You Dig It from 1991. 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I'm here till 10. 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

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Very sad news this week. The death of Jennifer Finch, the bassist in L7, died at the age of 59. I will never, ever get tired of this next song, L7, and Pretend We're Dead.

0: in memory of Jennifer Finch of L7. That is Pretend We're Dead. 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

Unite from 1987. 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Hope you're enjoying the music. Time for the first of three songs from my classic indie album now then. And this week it is Fontaine's DC and Dogrel, their debut album, released 12th of April 2019, got to number 9 in the charts. 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

Fontaine's DC, Boys in the Better Land from the album Dogville. Two more tracks from that album. Classic indie album for tonight. Before 9 o'clock, Indie Hits continues with Ladytron, I See Red on Outreach Radio.

Culture, Alienation, Boredom and Despair. From the Manic Street Preachers, Little Baby Nothing. They're playing Bournemouth International Centre on the 12th of November, co-headlining with Suede. Before the Manics, it was Ladytron from last year and I See Red. Indie Hits on Outreach Radio. With Doves next. They'll be playing Victoria's Festival in Southsea next month. This from 2002 is Pounding.

0: Doves and Pounding. Yes, they're playing Victorious Festival in August. This is Indie Hits on Outreach Radio. Another hour of great indie tunes, hopefully, on the way.
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Playing you Saint Etienne and Kiss and Makeup. Before that, Perfect Kiss, New Order, Enzo Emails. Is the next song Detroit Rock City by Kiss? No. It's Susie and the Banshees with Kiss Them For Me. Thanks, Enzo.

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This is Indie Hits on Outreach Radio, your truly local radio station. Steve Ridd out here. Hope you're enjoying the songs. This is what we do Sundays, 7 till 9 p.m. Indie Hits. Got the gig guide on the way. Also, two more tunes from my classic indie album to squeeze in before 9. 9 till 10 tonight, it's Turn It Up. All the most exciting new releases I can find. Got some good stuff for you tonight. Turn It Up from 9. Then at 10, it'll be Andy C and Jazz Me Blues. Andy C and Paul Clarkson now alternating on Sunday nights. This week, it's Andy C. An hour of jazz tunes between 10 and 11. Paul Clarkson back next Sunday. Back to 1989 for the KLF next.

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Gig guide then, as promised, and really, not too many gigs to tell you about, unfortunately. What with it being midsummer. There are a lot of festivals. Wickham Festival coming up next weekend. Loads of bands, including the Proclaimers, Penguin Cafe and the Saw Doctors. Then there's Boomtown Festival, just outside Winchester, from the 12th to the 15th of August. Faithless Madness, Anthony Schmerich, and loads more. And then Victoria's Festival in Southsea, from the 28th to the 30th of August. Richard Ashcroft, Black Keys, Happy Mondays, Kasabian, and loads more. But there are a few gigs to mention. The Wedgwood Rooms in Southsea has got Shadow Play on Friday the 7th of August and Psych Unit on the 11th. The Railway Inn in Winchester has got Blacklight Vice on Saturday the 1st of August and Body Crisis on Friday the 7th. And the 1865 in Southampton, they've got Tragedy, a metal tribute to the Bee Gees. That sounds fascinating, doesn't it? Tragedy, metal tribute to the Bee Gees at the 1865 in Southampton on Thursday the 30th of July. And then another tribute act on Friday the 31st, tribute to Green Day and a tribute to Nirvana as well, both on the same day, 31st. That's at the 1865. Time for the second of three songs now from my classic indie album for tonight, which is Doggerel by Fontaines DC, released 12th of April 2019. Here's the second track from it, from us for tonight. 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

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One more song from Doggerel before 9 o'clock. 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

fantastic. 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Before that, The Charlatans, Can't Get Out of Bed. 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

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This is Indie Hits, playing you Jaywalk and Soul Vibration. Not heard that for a while. Time for the third and final track now from my classic indie album for tonight, which is Doggerel by Fontaines DC. This is Liberty Bell. Yeah, no.

Fontaine's DC. 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And this is Bell and Sebastian. 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

Sebastian and Play for Today on Indie Hits on Outreach Radio. As I mentioned earlier, next weekend it is the Wickham Festival. On the lineup, the Saw Doctors, the Proclaimers, Curtis Stigers, the Doll Foundation, Tommy Emmanuel, the Red Hot Chili Pipers, Ferocious Dog, the John Jones Trio, and many, many, many more, including the Penguin Cafe. Here they are now. Goldfinch Yodel.

Gorgeous, Penguin Cafe, and Goldfinch Yodel. Penguin Cafe will be at the Wickham Festival next weekend. 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But don't go anywhere now, because I've got an hour of new tunes for you. Turn It Up on the way after Louis Armstrong.

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4: 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Let's squeeze in as many new songs as possible between now and 10 o'clock, starting with the new song from Editors. Absolutely love this, from their upcoming album Surface, Echo and Sound. This is called The Rush.

Editor's new single, The Rush, on Turn It Up on Outreach Radio. This is what we do Sundays, 9 till 10pm. All the most exciting new tunes I can find. Like this, from the Mystery Jets, Flea Joint. They play the Wedgwood Rooms on the 27th of November. Turn It Up.

Great stuff. Mystery Jets, new song, Flea Joint. 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With new Yard Act next. They just released their third album, You're Gonna Need a Little Music. And this is the title track from it. Definitely the track I'm liking the most from the new album at the moment.

Yep, that's my favourite from that album, out of the tracks that I've heard. Yard Act, title track from the new album. You're gonna need a little music. Turn it up on Outreach Radio with a new song from Blossoms next. This is Meet Me in Love.

Meet Me in Love, new single from Blossoms on Turn It Up on Outreach Radio. Blossoms release their sixth studio album, Songs from the Wedding Cake, on October the 2nd. And Shed 7 release their seventh studio album, titled Shed 7, on January the 8th, 2027. And they play Bournemouth on the 10th of December. This is the new single from that forthcoming album. It's called Stand Together. 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

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Steve Ridout here with Turn It Up, new music Sundays 9 till 10pm. Shed 7 there, new single Stand Together. 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

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And this is Fat Dog.

Radio playing Fat Dog and Cancel Me, I'm Tired, title track from their new album, which is out on the 2nd of October, same day as the new Blossoms album. And this is Night next, from Winchester, new single Bite the Night.

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With something new from Teenage Fan Club next. This is called Day in the Sun.

Not Dare to Dream is out on Merge Records on October the 9th. From it, that's called Day in the Sun. Turn It Up on Outreach Radio with something new from Tyler Ballgame next. 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

Sun Has Set from forthcoming album Pylon, which is due out on the 18th of September. And before Biba Doobie, it was Tyler Ballgame and his new track, Live It Down. 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

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Next up, something new from Dry Cleaning. This is called Grass.

Feeble Little Horse with Rewind, before that Dry Cleaning and Grass. And I think if we're quick, we can get three more songs in. This is The Disgusting Sisters on Outreach Radio.

Love It, Sorry Mister by the Disgusting Sisters on Turn It Up on Outreach Radio. Two more tunes from me. This is the Inspiral Carpets, taken from the new album Burn Like the Sun, which is out on the 29th of January next year. Yes, 2027. This is the single Drag the Bag.

in spiral carpets and drag the bag. Or turn it up on Outreach Radio. Andy C is on the way next with Jazzy Blues between 10 and 11 tonight. Stick around for that. I'm Steve Ridout. Thank you so much for listening. Do hope you've enjoyed the tunes. This has been Turn It Up on Outreach Radio. We'll play out with Embrace and Up In Your Feelings. 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

And it's a big thank you for joining me here on Outreach for Jazz Me Blues. I'm Andy Cortez, and we're going to be playing the very best in jazz and blues for the next hour or so. Featured artists tonight include Sonny Terry and Brownie McGee, big band stuff from Benny Goodman, joined by Peggy Lee. Lightning Hopkins is going to be playing some older blues, whereas Charlie Parker is going to be blowing away us away with his wonderful sax playing. Well, thanks for joining me, and we're going to open up with Little Walter. Right again. This is it from John Scofield.

0: Good evening. Do not attempt to adjust your radio. There is nothing wrong. We have taken control as to bring you this special show. We will return it to you as soon as you are grooving.
1: Coming to you directly from the mothership. Pop up the chocolate Milky Way. 500,000 kilowatts of P-Funk power. So kick back, dig, while we do it to you in your eardrums.

That was Peter Karp and a five-letter word, scarred or scared. Which? No, it's scared. From 2020. Hope you enjoyed that. And to a couple of other scary items now. Night and Day. Which one are you scared of? I wonder. This is Keely Smith.

0: Among our featured artists tonight here on Jazz Me Blues, a pair who are amongst the most well-known in blues land, Sonny Terry and Brownie McGee. Sonny Terry was undoubtedly one of the finest harp players of his generation and was much in demand as a session player. Before he teamed up with Brownie McGee, he worked with Blind Boy Fuller in the mid and late 1930s. Here they are, then, A White Boy Lost in the Blues, which I guess kind of sums me up.
1: One, two, three, four.

0: Walter Brownlee McGee was introduced to guitar playing by his dad in Knoxville, Tennessee. Young Walt was struck down, unfortunately, with polio, which disrupted his school days, but it did give him loads of time to practice guitar and also sing with the Golden Voices Gospel Quartet. In 1937, a medical op on his polio-affected leg gave him more mobility and itinerance, and he worked with blind boy Fuller and washboard scraper George Washington. No, not the POTUS, but stage name O'Red. And then on to a long partnership with Sonny Terry, lasting for the next 35 years. Hope you enjoyed the music of Sonny Terry and Brownlee McGee.
1: Really, really taste the music.

a million seller in 1942 for Benny Goodman and vocalist Peggy Lee. Well, Benny Goodman was a brilliant clarinet player with fine technique developed from age 11. He had gigging opportunities as a teenager with the Ben Pollock Orchestra in the mid to late 1920s. Leaving this band in 1929, Benny Goodman freelanced in New York, and by 1934 he had his own band with a spot on NBC National Radio. For the next 15 years he was the top of the tree. But I guess usurped eventually in popularity by Glenn Miller, Artie Shaw and Tommy Dorsey. After World War II, Goodman continued his career, but severe back pain hampered some of his projects, and he was offered quite a few things, but he turned them down. The King of Swing remained true to his roots and was influenced very little by the newer developments in jazz in the late 1950s and 60s, namely bebop and the birth of the cool. But let's enjoy another track from Benny Goodman, and this is probably one of his most famous ones. It's called Stomping at the Savoy. Thank you.

bit off our usual jazz and blues radar, perhaps. That was P.P. Arnold and a song loved by all trainee surgeons, of course. The first cut is the deepest. Well, thanks for joining me here tonight. You're listening to Jazz Me Blues. I'm Andy Cortez. They're with you every Sunday, well, every fortnightly Sunday, 10 o'clock through to 11. I alternate the programme with Paul Clarkson's International Jazz Impressions. 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And so too, Annie's Boogie with Lightning Hopkins.

0: Sam Lightning Hopkins played the blues in a sparse, expressive kind of Texas way throughout his career, and along with Texas Alexander, he appeared on the streets of Houston. But he spent a while in prison, and after that married Antoinette Charles and became a farmer near to Dallas. Returning to music, it wasn't until 1946 when he got his first recording contract with Aladdin Records. Texas Alexander didn't show up at the studio, so they used piano player Wilson Smith instead. The duo were quickly named Thunder and Lightning, and later were much in demand by other labels. Into the 1950s, the music of Lightning Hopkins faded into a kind of music backwater, while rock and roll took centre stage. Renewed interest in his music, amongst mostly white audience, reboosted his career, like so many older bluesmen in the 1960s, especially in Europe, and arguably this was the most successful phase of his career. Well, let's enjoy another track from Lightning Hopkins. This is Rock Me.
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Lived over here. 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
4: Because we play.

Well, Charlie Parker was undoubtedly the single most creative impetus pushing jazz forward after World War II into bop. He made astounding improvisation look easy on saxophone, but he had an absolutely chaotic lifestyle, substance abuse including heroin and a whole string of what you might call wronged women. In early years he played with Lester Young and a few other big bands, but was dumped in many instances because he was so unreliable. But striking out with his own band, in 1945 he recorded a whole host of what have become classics for Savoy Records. We just heard Billy's Bounce from those sessions, and here's a second one, the very famous Now's the Time.

That was the Chris King Robinson Band, and She's Got Nine Lives. Well, unfortunately, my nine lives are just about up tonight. Thank you for joining me here on Outreach Radio for Jazz Me Blues. I'll be with you in a fortnight's time. Paul Clarkson is with you next week with International Jazz Impressions. Till next time then, take care and stay lucky, and keep listening to the blues and the jazz. And Chris King Robinson is going to play us out with a song called Why Don't You Give Me Your Love? A very good question. This is Andy Cortez, wishing you well.

Looking for an unforgettable night of live music? Then head to the 1865 in Southampton. On Thursday, the 23rd of July, experience Forever Elton and Forever Billy Joel. A spectacular celebration packed with timeless classics, including Rockin' Man, Piano Man, Your Song and Uptown Girl, performed by the award-winning Phil Mountford and his incredible live band. Then on Sunday, the 26th of July, don't miss the Johnny Cash Roadshow. 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